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1: I'm Joe Getz, and thanks for listening to Classical WSMR, and welcome to another broadcast from the Florida Orchestra's 2025-2026 Masterworks season. Last week, we enjoyed highlights from the orchestra's first two concerts of the season. Tonight, we'll fast forward all the way to after New Year's, to the weekend of January 10th, 2026. Guest conductor Christian Reif leads the orchestra in music that examines the heaviness of fate and the burden of being true to oneself in music by Richard Wagner and Dmitri Shostakovich's Final Symphony. Such powerful emotion needs a bit of a counterweight, though, and we've got that, too, in the form of one of Mozart's most warm and sunny piano concertos. It's a varied program that begins with part of the prologue to the last opera of Wagner's Ring, Götterdämmerung. Christian Reif gives us an introduction to Siegfried's Rhine Journey.
2: It starts in complete darkness, and you only hear the rumbling of the primeval world, and the Norns just cut the string of fate, and you hear the fate motive of Wagner. So this, and remember this one. Doesn't only come at the beginning of the dawn of Siegfried's Rhine Journey in Wagner, but Shostakovich uses it later as well. But so this is his fate motif. We get to the sunrise, and then we get to the love that Brünnhilde and Siegfried have for each other, and then it's very romantic, the tortured souls that they have when they have to leave each other, and Siegfried is galloping away. You hear his horn call, from very far away, and he goes further away, and then you hear the waves crashing from the River Rhine, in Germany, where I'm living in Munich right now, and so it's a real kind of adventure piece, this whole piece, and it ends in this version, kind of climactic and beautiful, and with a whole outpouring of love.
1: Siegfried's Rhine Journey from Wagner's Götterdämmerung, performed by the Florida Orchestra live in concert on January 10th, 2026 at the Mahaffey Theater in St. Petersburg, conducted by Christian Reif here on Classical WSMR.

0: Christian Reif led the Florida Orchestra from the Masterworks concert on January 10, 2026 at the Mahaffey Theater. That was Siegfried's Rhine Journey from Richard Wagner's Götterdämmerung. The orchestra then followed that opener with this concert's mystery piece, which Christian Reif introduced from the stage.
1: Good evening, everyone. Thank you so much for joining us this evening. My name is Christian Reif, and it's an absolute pleasure this week to make music with your Florida Orchestra. I love the music of Richard Wagner, especially when you play it like this. And so did the French romantic composer Vincent Dandy, and he for this mystery piece that you're going to hear now. So this little gift from us to you that you didn't know you wanted or needed, but here is the prelude to Dandy's epic opera, Verbal. And you could think of it as Wagner played with a French accent.

Wagner with a French accent, as conductor Christian Reif called it, the prelude to Vincent d'Indy's Farewell, which premiered in 1897, over 20 years after Wagner's Götterdämmerung. That was the mystery piece from the Florida Orchestra's January 10th concert from the Mahaffey Theater in St. Petersburg. I'm Joe Getz, and you're listening to the Florida Orchestra in Concert on WSMR, Florida's classical music station. Tonight we're enjoying the orchestra's Masterworks 5 concert from last season, which contrasts Wagner, d'Indy, and later on Shostakovich with the much more lighthearted fare we'll be listening to next, courtesy of Wolfgang Amadeus Mozart and rising star pianist Evren Ozel. The mid-1780s were incredibly fruitful for Mozart. Living the high life in Vienna, he and his family lived in an expensive apartment, employed servants, and he even purchased a billiard table for himself that cost about 2/3 of the family's yearly rent. We know these things didn't end well, financially or otherwise, for Mozart, but for a few years, he was living his best life, and his music from around that time reflects it. His Piano Concerto No. 21 comes from early 1785, and from the day it premiered, it's remained a staple in the piano concerto repertoire. Pianist Evren Ozel is the guest soloist for tonight's concert, a rising star in the piano world. He won the bronze medal at the 2025 Van Cliburn International Piano Competition, and most pertinent to tonight's performance, he also won that competition's Best Mozart Concerto Award, which makes it all the more curious that tonight will be the first time he plays Mozart's 21st concerto, one of the most famous of all 27, in public. Guest conductor Christian Reif returns to the stage with Evren Ozel, who will join the Florida Orchestra in Mozart's Piano Concerto No. 21 in C major.

pianist Evren Ozell and the Florida Orchestra led by Christian Reif in Mozart's Piano Concerto No. 21 in C Major, live in concert from January 10th, 2026 at the Mahaffey Theater in St. Petersburg, here on Classical WSMR. Evren Ozell making his Florida Orchestra debut on the heels of his bronze medal win at the Van Cliburn International Piano Competition last year. Still had some gas left in the tank after that concerto, and for an encore, he gave the audience something they recognized, but probably not like this.

0: Mozart's Rondo alla Turca in a turbocharged arrangement by the Russian pianist Arkady Volodosh, played by Evren Ozel as an encore during the Florida Orchestra's Masterworks 5 concert from last January in St. Petersburg. I'm Joe Getz, and you're listening to the Florida Orchestra in Concert on Florida's classical music station WSMR 89.1 Sarasota, WUSF 89.7 HD2, and 103.9 Tampa, broadcasting from the University of South Florida. The second half of tonight's concert is, to put it mildly, a doozy. The last of the 15 symphonies of Dmitri Shostakovich is intensely personal, one of the last musical utterances of a man who spent his life trying his best to make music that resonated, but doing so within a system that threatened to quite literally kill him if he got too far out of line. Conductor Christian Reif explains.
1: So this was his life for a long time. He had to write in code. And then the symphonies he wrote, number 13 and 14 before the 15th, obviously, all deal with death, either with legacy, like number 13, Babi Yar, the massacre of the Nazis in Ukraine, Babi Yar, that there's no monument there. He was screaming against that injustice. The 14th is all about unnatural deaths. And so by the time he gets to the 15th, he is his own person. He does not have to please anyone anymore.
0: Ansel Norris, assistant principal trumpet of the Florida Orchestra, joined Christian Reif on stage during this pre-concert discussion and offered these very wise words about Shostakovich's 15th.
2: Even if you don't like it, which I think is quite understandable because it's not an easy piece to make friends with, you're hearing his voice. At the end of his life, he wrote much of it in the hospital while he was dying of lung cancer, and he was very aware of this while he was writing it, that you're hearing a part of him that's truly original and truly him. And so, regardless of what your personal feelings are about the piece, I think it's important to know that. That what you're hearing, if you don't like it, you're not misliking something he made to please somebody else. It's really him. And I think it's one of the most original pieces he wrote.
0: It's so rarely performed, but the Florida Orchestra and guest conductor Christian Reif are up to the task. Premiered in January 1972 and performed in St. Petersburg, the Florida one, at the Mahaffey Theater in January of 2026, Shostakovich's Symphony No. 15 in A Major on Classical WSMR.

The Symphony No. 15, the Final Symphony by Dmitri Shostakovich. That was the Florida Orchestra live in concert from January 10th, 2026 at the Mahaffey Theater in St. Petersburg, led by guest conductor Christian Reif. A rarely performed work and a deeply personal musical offering from the last years of a composer whose life was spent on the knife edge between free artistic expression and a repressive Soviet government, ready to pounce the minute he strayed too far from convention. That unusual work concludes tonight's broadcast of the Florida Orchestra in Concert on Classical WSMR. As always, many thanks to the members of the orchestra for allowing us to share these concerts with you. The audio recordings of these concerts are made by Morris Sound Recording. Special thanks to Tom Morris, Jim Morris, Dallas Clark, and Aaron West. Next week on the Florida Orchestra on WSMR, one of the masterpieces by one of classical music's most polarizing composers, Anton Bruckner's Symphony No. 4, plus Associate Concertmaster Nancy Chang, Principal Cello Yoni Dryblot, and guest pianist Marika Bornacki share the spotlight for Beethoven's Triple Concerto. I'm Joe Goetz, thanks for listening, and keep it right here for more great music on Classical WSMR.

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I'm Thea Lobo, and in about 10 minutes, you'll hear an icon of a piece. And before that, some serious sounds by Johann Christian Bach. It's his Lucio Silla Overture, performed by the English Symphony Orchestra, led by William Boughton, on Florida's classical music station, WSMR 89.1 and 103.9, online at WSMR.org.

You just enjoyed the Lucio Silla Overture by Johann Christian Bach, performed by the English Symphony Orchestra led by William Boughton on WSMR, Florida's classical music station, 89.1 and 103.9. I'm Thea Lobo. Thanks so much for tuning in. 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Now you'll hear the Bournemouth Symphony Orchestra, led by José Serebrière, performing the minuet by Luigi Boccherini on WSMR.

0: My name is Steve. I live on Yusepa Island. WSMR is integral to my daily life here on the island. I enjoy the variety of programming. I want to thank WSMR for offering the incredible library of programming that they have. And I have learned so much about classical music since I began listening to the station. I would encourage anyone who is able to contribute any amount to keep this station on the air and letting us all enjoy this beautiful music. Thank you.
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0: Next time on From the Top, a Georgia brass player whose French horn gives him superpowers, a percussionist from South Carolina who plays Bach, and we've got to give the bassoon some love.
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That's Königskinder, the King's Children Suite by Engelbert Humperdinck with Carl Anton Rickenbacker and the Bamberg Symphony. 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Good morning. I'm Mark Michaud. It's Wednesday, September 16th, 6 o'clock, and time to get this day going with a major work. Welcome to WSMR's Sunrise Serenade. And this morning, you get to start the day with a guitar concerto. You're about to hear Manuel Ponce's Concierto del Sur, the Concerto of the South. This is something Manuel Ponce wrote with guitarist Andres Segovia in mind, and he was the first person to play this work on the guitar. His stamp of approval helped to establish this piece of music as an important part of the guitar repertoire. Now, Segovia did get a chance to record this, but it was before stereo technology was a thing. Now, you're about to hear one of the most respected recordings of this concerto in the post-stereo world. Here's Jose Serra Briere leading the New York Philharmonic, featuring Sharon Isbin at the guitar. Here's Manuel Ponce's Concierto del Sur, the Morning Sunrise Serenade on WSMR.

That's the Concierto del Sur by Manuel Ponce, today's Sunrise Serenade on WSMR. You heard Sharon Isbin playing guitar with Jose Serrabriere and the New York Philharmonic. Well, the Sunrise Serenade is a seven-day-a-week thing here on Florida's classical music station, and you'll definitely want to set the alarm in time to be here at 6 tomorrow morning for the next serenade. You'll get the chance to enjoy Nikolai Rimsky-Korsakov's Scheherazade tomorrow morning. That'll get you going first thing in the day. Well, ahead before 7 o'clock today, you'll hear some brilliant chamber music, a piece for clarinet and piano by Carl Maria von Weber. But next, you'll greet the day with one of the fun Rossini opera overtures. 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And thanks a lot. This is the Turk in Italy Overture by Gioachino Rossini on WSMR. Here's Claudio Abbado conducting the London Symphony Orchestra.

That's the Turk in Italy Overture by Gioachino Rossini with Claudio Abbado conducting the London Symphony Orchestra. Just ahead, you'll hear a clarinet and piano together, the music of Carl Mariff on Weber here. You know, temperatures are going to be near 90 over the next couple of days along Florida's Gulf Coast. There's the usual chance for rain this afternoon. Showers and thunderstorms are possible, but at some point over the next day or so, the wind direction is going to change and the humidity levels are going to go down a bit. Now, they're saying it'll be pretty noticeable, too. It won't last for long, but all the same, a sign of things to come. The fall equinox is less than a week away at this point. Now, this is the Grand Duo Concertante by Carl Maria von Weber. David Schifrin's playing clarinet. David Golub's at the piano on Classical WSMR.

You just heard a couple of Davids. David Schifrin played clarinet, and the pianist was David Golub with the Grand Duo Concertante by Carl Maria von Weber. 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Well, good morning. It's Wednesday, September 16th. I'm Mark Michaud here with you at 7 o'clock. This is the second piece Benjamin Britten created as a tribute to Rossini. It's a collection of Rossini melodies that Britten used for a ballet project that blends Rossini's 19th century tunes with Britten's reimaginations of the music. Here's Richard Bonning and the National Philharmonic with Britten's Matinée Musicale.

You just heard Benjamin Britten's Matinée Musicale with Richard Bonning and the National Philharmonic on classical WSMR. Hey, there are a lot of reasons to stay with WSMR this morning. You'll hear a Beethoven piano sonata and a famous moment from Mahler's Fifth before 8 o'clock. Now, up next, a moment with Gabrielle Fauré's music. You'll hear the Boston Symphony Orchestra from the Seiji Ozawa days. 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Now, this year's walk is Saturday, October 10th at Payne Park in Sarasota. 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Have you ever woken up from a dream and were slightly annoyed because you didn't want the dream to end? Well, that's pretty much what this piece of music is all about by Gabrielle Fauré. Here's his Après un rêve, After a Dream. Jules Eskins playing cello with Seiji Ozawa and the Boston Symphony Orchestra on WSMR.

That's After a Dream by Gabriel Fauré. Seiji Ozawa led the Boston Symphony Orchestra, and cellist Jules Eskin was in the spotlight there. What's the longest you've ever held the same job? Jules was the principal cellist for the Boston Symphony for something like 53 years. That's amazing. Did you catch last night's Florida Orchestra concert on WSMR? There were some pretty amazing performances of Shostakovich and Mozart's music. Now, Joe Getz will bring you another Florida Orchestra concert from this past season next Tuesday night at 8 here on Florida's Classical Music Station. Now, up next, you'll hear Amilcare Ponchielli's greatest hit. 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Well, this is Amilcare Ponchielli's most recognized piece of music. Some folks are actually surprised when they find out it came from an opera. This is the instrumental version of Alan Sherman's version of Hello Mata, Hello Fada, A Letter from Camp, which started life as the Dance of the Hours from Ponchielli's opera La Gioconda. Here's Silvio Varsivo with the Dresden State Orchestra on WSMR.

That's Silvio Varsivo conducting the Dresden State Orchestra, and you heard the Dance of the Hours from La Gioconda by Amilcare Ponchielli. Hey, how about one of Beethoven's piano sonatas this morning? Hang on, Jonathan Biss is up next on WSMR. The Sarasota Players have been through quite a bit over the last few years, and they're starting a campaign to make renovations at their space in the Payne Park Auditorium. There's quite a story about all the history and hopes for the future, and you can read all about it in an article at WSMR.org. We're keeping you in touch with music and the arts online. 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Well, most piano sonatas Beethoven created had a definite slow movement in the middle, and there are three movements in this sonata, but none of them are slow. Instead, there's a dance, a minuet for the second movement. Here's Jonathan Biss playing the piano sonata number 6 by Beethoven on WSMR.

0: There's Jonathan Biss with Beethoven's Piano Sonata No. 6 on Classical WSMR. 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
1: Every week, Concierto explores the diversity of classical music with works by artists from Spain and Latin America. This time you'll hear the Mozart Bassoon Concerto with the Uruguayan soloist Gustavo Núñez and international film star Antonio Banderas narrating a Spanish version of Prokofiev's Peter and the Wolf. I'm Frank Dominguez, and I hope you'll join me.
0: Tomorrow night at 8 on WSMR. Here's the Adagietto from Gustav Mahler's Symphony No. 5, and this is Herbert von Karajan with the Berlin Philharmonic.

That's the Adagietto from the Fifth Symphony by Gustav Mahler. You heard Herbert von Karajan leading the Berlin Philharmonic Orchestra. 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Good morning. I'm Mark Michaud. Glad you found Florida's classical music station first thing today. If you're doing the commute this morning, turn up the radio and discover the calming effects classical music can have while you're battling traffic. Here's Jean-Pierre Rampal playing flute with Claudio Simone and the English Chamber Orchestra. And this is a flute concerto by Saverio Mercadante.

That's a flute concerto by Saverio Mercadante. You heard Jean-Pierre Rampal playing flute with Claudio Simone and the English Chamber Orchestra on Classical WSMR 89.1 and 103.9. You'll be hearing some harp music before 9 o'clock. There's a Handel harp concerto ahead. The Orpheus Chamber Orchestra will play some of Elgar's music here in a few minutes. And up next, there's music from the youngest of Bach's 20 kids. The Stress Center's Opera Tampa presents a season of classics. Verdi's final opera, Falstaff, a company premiere for Stress Center's Opera Tampa. Rossini's The Barber of Seville and Puccini's tragic Tosca. Season tickets available at operatampa.org. 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Well, can you imagine having 20 kids around the dinner table every day? Can you imagine what that grocery bill would look like today? Here's music from the youngest of Bach's boys. This is the Overture No. 6 by Johann Christian Bach. And here's Christopher Hogwood with the Academy of Ancient Music on WSMR.

The Overture No. 6 by Johann Christian Bach, and that was Christopher Hogwood conducting the Academy of Ancient Music on Florida's classical music station, WSMR. You'll be hearing the Orpheus Chamber Orchestra with Edward Elgar's music up next this morning. It is live performance season here at WSMR. Join us for the first live performance of the season as WSMR Susan Giles Wintek welcomes Steinway artist Svetozar Ivanov to play music of Debussy, Rameau, and more. And he's going to be performing at USF on Sunday the 27th as part of the school's Steinway piano series, which he directs. He'll also share information about some very special guest pianists who'll be appearing in the series later this season. So that's happening this coming Tuesday morning at 11 on WSMR. Now, Sarasota Opera presents their fall season featuring Humperdinck's Hansel and Gretel and the Sarasota Youth Opera performing Peter's Rutabaga Country at the Sarasota Opera House. These fall operas launch their 2026 main stage season October 30th through November 14th. Tickets at sarasotaopera.org. And now it's the Orpheus Chamber Orchestra on classical WSMR. Here's the introduction and Allegro by Edward Elgar.

There's the Orpheus Chamber Orchestra on Classical WSMR with the introduction and Allegro by Edward Elgar. You'll hear Handel and the Harp in a few minutes. But up next, there's a processional by Jean Sibelius on WSMR. Now, financial support for this music comes from people like you and from AmScot, a state and federally regulated financial services provider, proud supporters of Classical WSMR. Learn more about their services and their commitment to the communities they serve at amscot.com. We'll join acclaimed mixed media artist Andrea Carlson for a viewpoint lecture. Carlson discusses her exhibition, A Constant Sky, and how her work challenges colonial narratives in art and museum collections. Lecture and cocktail reception with the artist October 1st at the Ringling's Chow Lecture Hall. Tickets at ringling.org. Well, this is something that Jean Sibelius wrote for Masonic ceremonial use from his Masonic ritual music. Here's a processional he called Onward, Ye Peoples. Leif Segerstam leads the Turku Philharmonic on WSMR.

0: That's a processional by Jean Sibelius with Leif Segerstam and the Turku Philharmonic Orchestra. Well, thank you for spending time with Florida's classical music station today. Glad to have you here with WSMR. It's going to be a hot one. Temperatures are going to be around 90 for the next day or two. And there's the usual chance for rain this afternoon. Showers and thunderstorms are possible. But, you know, at some point over the next day or so, the wind direction is going to be changing and the humidity levels will be going down a bit. They're saying it'll be pretty noticeable as well, but it won't last for too long. But all the same, it's a sign of things to come, right? The fall equinox is less than a week away. Officially, it arrives at 8 o'clock next Tuesday night.
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0: 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Well, here's the only harp concerto Handel created, and it's a good one. He wrote it to play between parts of his oratorio, Alexander's Feast, almost like an orchestral interlude for the audience there. Here's the harp concerto by Handel with Iona Brown and the Academy of St. Martin in the Fields, featuring Marissa Robles playing harp on classical WSMR.

That's Marissa Robles playing harp with Iona Brown leading the Academy of St. Martin in the Fields, the Harp Concerto by George Frideric Handel. 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Well, good morning. I'm Mark Michaud. Thank you for being with WSMR today. We're ready to be the soundtrack for your day, whether you're working, spending the day at home, or traveling around the Sunshine State. Here's Joaquin Turina's musical celebration of his hometown, Seville. This is the Sinfonía Sevillana. Jesús López Cobos leads the Cincinnati Symphony Orchestra.

That's the Sinfonía Sevillana by Joaquin Turina. Jesus Lopez Cobos led the Cincinnati Symphony Orchestra on classical WSMR. You'll be hearing the first of Bach's Brandenburgs this morning and a piece by Camille Saint-Saëns that puts the horn in the spotlight. But up next, it's some of Brahms' beautiful piano music. Now, if you love piano music, you can binge on it with our latest playlist. It's called the Keys to Concentration, the Scholar Soundtrack. And you can use the playlist to help you with your studies if you like, or you can just simply listen because you love the piano. 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The Bishop Museum of Science and Nature in Bradenton presents Pristine Seas, Bringing the Ocean Back. Now, this photo exhibition from National Geographic shows more than a decade of global expeditions to document and protect the ocean so it can heal, rebound, and regenerate. It's on view now through December 13th. Tickets at bishopscience.org. Well, this is some music that Brahms created late in his career. It's the first of a set of six piano pieces. And here's pianist John Perry with the Intermezzo No. 1 by Johannes Brahms on WSMR.

As pianist John Perry with the Intermezzo No. 1 by Johannes Brahms on classical WSMR 89.1 and 103.9. You'll be hearing Bach's music up next on Florida's classical music station. And if you're around at noontime today, have lunch with Joe Getz and WSMR's Midday Mozart. Joe's going to be serving up Mozart's 4th violin concerto today. That should make a great start for your Wednesday afternoon. Well, a vehicle you're not using can still carry something meaningful, the music you love. 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And thank you. Well, Bach wanted to make a big splash with his first Brandenburg Concerto. He wrote the 6 Brandenburgs basically as a job application for a position in the Brandenburg Court. Can you imagine Bach coming to apply for a music director's position and not getting the job? You have to wonder what the Brandenburg Court was thinking, right? This is the Chamber Orchestra of Europe, and here's the Brandenburg Concerto No. 1 by Johann Sebastian Bach on WSMR.

0: There's the Brandenburg Concerto No. 1 by Johann Sebastian Bach, and you heard the Chamber Orchestra of Europe on Florida's classical music station, WSMR. There's a piece by Camille Saint-Saëns on the way next. Hey, did you catch last night's Florida Orchestra concert on WSMR? There were some pretty amazing performances of Shostakovich and Mozart. Joe Getz will bring you another Florida Orchestra concert from this past season next Tuesday night at 8. 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
1: Here's something Camille Saint-Saëns created for a horn and orchestra. He called it Morceau de Concert, which literally translates to concert piece. And here's Hermann Baumann playing horn, joining Court Mazur and the Gewandhaus Orchestra of Leipzig on Florida's classical music station WSMR, 89.1 and 103.9.

That's a concert piece by Camille Saint-Saëns with Herman Baumann playing horn, joining Cort Mazur and the Gewandhaus Orchestra of Leipzig. 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Good morning. I'm Mark Michaud. Thank you for choosing Florida's classical music station as your musical companion today. You can't beat classical music to lift your spirits. Here's the overture to the opera that's been called Denmark's National Opera. This is Carl Nielsen's Masquerade Overture, and here's Andrew Davis conducting the BBC Symphony Orchestra.

The Masquerade Overture by Carl Nielsen. You heard Andrew Davis conducting the BBC Symphony Orchestra on Classical WSMR 89.1 and 103.9. There's an orchestral suite by Franz Lochner ahead. You'll also be hearing a trumpet tune by John Stanley. And up next, you'll hear the cello, the piano, and the music of Frederic Chopin on Florida's Classical Music Station. 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Here's a piece that Chopin dedicated to his sister. It didn't get published in his lifetime, and the sheet music wasn't available until 20 years after Chopin had left the planet. If you ever saw the movie The Pianist, this melody will be pretty familiar to you. Here's a cello and piano performance of this nocturne by Frédéric Chopin. Thérèse Motard's playing cello with Louise-André Baril at the piano.

That's a nocturne by Frédéric Chopin, arranged for cello and piano. Thérèse Motard was the cellist with pianist Louise-André Baril on Classical WSMR 89.1 and 103.9. You'll be hearing the Orchestral Suite No. 1 by Franz Lochner. It's on the way next this morning. It is live performance season here at WSMR. Join us for the first live performance of the season as Susan Giles-Wintuck welcomes Steinway artist Svetozar Ivanov to play music by Debussy, Rameau, and more. He's performing at USF on Sunday the 27th as part of the school's Steinway Piano Series, which he directs. He'll also be sharing information about some very special guest pianists who will appear in the series later this season as well. So that's coming up Tuesday morning at 11 on WSMR. Johns Hopkins All Children's Hospital works together with the community to help children achieve their dreams, and that expert care earned the highest ranking among children's hospitals in Florida by U.S. News & World Report. Learn more at hopkinsallchildrens.org. Well, do you know anybody who loves their oldies, music from the 60s and 70s? Well, Franz Lochner was sort of like that. He was making music in the Romantic era, but he loved music from the Baroque. Orchestral suites were a big part of the Baroque era. So Lochner created a few of his own, and he definitely added a romantic flair to his suites. This is Lochner's Orchestral Suite No. 1. And here's Stephen Gunzenhauser on WSMR leading the Polish State Philharmonic.

0: The Orchestral Suite No. 1 by Franz Lochner. You heard Stephen Gunzenhauser conducting the Polish State Philharmonic on Florida's classical music station, WSMR. Say, if that second cup of coffee hasn't kicked in quite just yet, maybe the trumpets will help. There's a trumpet tune up next on WSMR by John Stanley.
1: Every week, Concierto explores the diversity of classical music with works by artists from Spain and Latin America. This time you'll hear the Mozart Bassoon Concerto with the Uruguayan soloist Gustavo Núñez and international film star Antonio Banderas narrating a Spanish version of Prokofiev's Peter and the Wolf. I'm Frank Dominguez, and I hope you'll join me.
0: That's tomorrow night at 8 on Classical WSMR. Now here's Stephen Burns playing trumpet and leading this ensemble with a trumpet tune by John Stanley.

That's a trumpet tune by John Stanley. You heard trumpeter Stephen Burns performing with an ensemble. You're listening to WSMR 89.1 Sarasota and WUSF 89.7 HD2 Tampa, broadcasting from the University of South Florida. Good morning. I'm Mark Michaud with some of the music Edward German created to go with Shakespeare's Henry VIII. And here's Adrian Lieper conducting the Bratislava Radio Symphony.

Music from Shakespeare's Henry VIII by Edward German. And that was Adrian Leeper conducting the Bratislava Radio Symphony on Florida's classical music station, WSMR. You'll hear one of the Peer Gynt suites by Edvard Grieg before noontime. And up next, the first piano concerto by Alexander Glazunov. The Exchange has been a Sarasota community tradition since 1962. 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Alexander Glazunov's violin concerto stands out as a timeless piece of music. His first piano concerto gets overlooked often, but not this morning on WSMR. Here's Alexander Glazunov's brilliant two-movement concerto for piano and orchestra, and this is Dmitry Yablonsky leading the Moscow Symphony Orchestra, featuring pianist Oksana Yablonskaya.

0: That's pianist Oksana Yablonskaya joining Dmitry Yablonsky and the Moscow Symphony Orchestra. And you heard the Piano Concerto No. 1 by Alexander Glazunov on Classical WSMR, 89.1 and 103.9. Next up, the Peer Gynt Suite No. 1 by Edvard Grieg on WSMR. The Sarasota Players have been through quite a bit over the last few years, and they're starting a campaign to make renovations at their space in the Payne Park Auditorium. Now, there's quite a story about all the history and all the hopes for the future, and you can read all about it in an article that's up at WSMR.org. 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Strasshenders Opera Tampa presents a season of classics, Verdi's final opera Falstaff, a company premiere of Strasshenders Opera Tampa, Rossini's The Barber of Seville, and Puccini's tragic Tosca. 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
1: Concierto is the bilingual program that celebrates the contributions of Hispanic and Latinx classical musicians in English and in Spanish. 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
0: You can hear Concierto tomorrow night at 8 o'clock on Florida's classical music station, WSMR, 89.1 and 103.9. I'm Mark Michaud, and I look forward to seeing you tomorrow morning, bright and early with the Sunrise Serenade at 6 o'clock. Tomorrow's serenade, by the way, is a Scheherazade by Rimsky-Korsakov. Joe Getz is just ahead with today's Midday Mozart. The Violin Concerto No. 4 is on tap for lunchtime today. First, the Peer Gynt Suite No. 1 by Edvard Grieg. Here's Leonard Slatkin conducting the St. Louis Symphony Orchestra.

Ending there with In the Hall of the Mountain King, the first suite from Edvard Grieg's music to the play, Peer Gynt. That was the St. Louis Symphony led by Leonard Slatkin. I'm Joe Getz. Good afternoon. I had the good fortune of meeting Leonard Slatkin this past weekend. I made a quick jaunt up to Nashville to see the opening weekend of the Nashville Symphony, where he's the new music director. My good friend Sylvia McNair was part of the performance singing with the orchestra. So I got to go backstage and meet Leonard Slatkin. I met Storm Large, Kathy Mattea, country legend. It was a really cool time. Leonard Slatkin, that man, 80 years young and full of energy. What a pleasure it was to meet him and chat with him. And really just a name I've been announcing on the radio for 21 years now. Finally got to meet him. What a great time. Anyway, enough about that. On with the show here on WSMR 89.1 Sarasota, WUSF 89.7 HD2 Tampa, broadcasting from the Ernie and Eliza Kretzmer studio at the University of South Florida. Coming up, one of the Romanian Rhapsodies of George Enescu. We'll hear a flute concerto by Wilhelm Molik and a beautiful intermezzo by Pietro Mascagni a bit later as well. Midday Mozart in the offing for us next, though. Here's his fourth violin concerto with Giuliano Carmignola playing the violin and, very appropriately, Orchestra Mozart, led by Claudio Abbado.

Mozart's Violin Concerto No. 4 for Midday Mozart today. That was Orchestra Mozart, led by Claudio Abbado and violinist Giuliano Carmignola. 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I'm Joe Getz. Good afternoon. And we turn next to the second of the two Romanian rhapsodies by Romania's most famous composer by far, George Enescu. His first Romanian rhapsody is the real popular one. It's the one that gets put on pops programs and that sort of thing. His second one, though, equally fun, equally rambunctious, just isn't as popular for whatever reason. But we're going to hear the second one right now. Despite all that, here it is, played by the Monte Carlo Philharmonic, led by Lawrence Foster.

Lawrence Foster led the Monte Carlo Philharmonic in the second Romanian Rhapsody by George Enescu here on Classical WSMR. Still to come this afternoon, coming up in our 1 o'clock hour, looking ahead to the overture to Aristophanes' play The Wasps, music from way back in the day, but a 20th century adaptation by Ralph Vaughan Williams. Also on the way next hour, music from Africa, one of Schubert's symphonies. And looking ahead through the rest of the afternoon, a classic recording of Tchaikovsky's first piano concerto and the beautiful Flower Duet by Leo Delibes. Lots of great stuff ahead, so don't move that dial. Don't turn off that smartphone. However you're listening, keep on listening for the great music all afternoon long. Here's a flute concerto by Wilhelm Molik next. Mathieu Dufour is the flutist with the Czech National Symphony.

Flutist Mathieu Dufour and the Czech National Symphony led by Paul Freeman in that flute concerto by Wilhelm Bernhard Molik here on Classical WSMR. The Library Foundation of Manatee County presents Booked for Lunch, a special luncheon and book signing with best-selling author James Patterson, presented by the Manatee Community Foundation, October 23rd at the Palmetto Marriott Resort. 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This is the beautiful intermezzo next from Pietro Mascagni's Cavalleria Rusticana, the BBC Concert Orchestra led by Barry Wordsworth.

The beautiful intermezzo from Pietro Mascagni's Cavalleria Rusticana, and that was the BBC Concert Orchestra, led by Barry Wordsworth. 1 p.m. now on a Wednesday afternoon. I'm Joe Getz. Good to be with you here, and some great music to come this hour, including a piano sonata by Haydn here in just a moment, some Ralph Vaughan Williams, a Schubert symphony, and even some music from Africa on the way this hour. All that and more throughout the afternoon on WSMR 89.1 Sarasota, WUSF 89.7 HD2 Tampa, and 103.9 W280 DW Tampa, broadcasting from the University of South Florida. Well, Joseph Haydn wrote 104 symphonies, he wrote close to 6 dozen string quartets, and he wrote many dozens of piano sonatas as well. Haydn not really remembered much for his piano music compared to perhaps others, but definitely wrote some very important sonatas and very beautiful ones as well. Here's Alfred Brendel playing his piano sonata number 56.

The Piano Sonata number 56 in D major by Joseph Haydn, played there by Alfred Brendel here on WSMR. 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I'm Joe Getz, and up next, music that has its roots in ancient Greece, but it's music firmly planted in the 20th century. Rayfon Williams was asked by some university students in England to write music for their production of a play called The Wasps. The Wasps, written by Aristophanes. Vaughn Williams happily obliged, and you can hear the buzzing of wings, even though it's not really about wasps at all. Talk about that after we hear it. And the Wasps Overture is played here by the London Symphony, led by Andre Previn.

The Overture to the Wasps by Ralph Vaughan Williams, music for a play by Aristophanes, not about the insects that sting, but about, really, it was almost a parody of judicial incompetence in ancient Greece. And that was the London Symphony, led by Andre Previn here on Classical WSMR, where we have support from you and from AmScot, a state and federally regulated financial services provider. 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Still on the way this hour, Franz Schubert's Fifth Symphony. Looking ahead to our 2 o'clock hour this afternoon, the beautiful Flower Duet from Léo Delibes' Lakmé. Music by Vincenzo Galilei, who I believe was the father of the astronomical master Galileo Galilei. We'll hear some of his music played on the guitar next hour. Lots of great stuff all afternoon long. Here's some music from Africa by the composer Justinian Tamasuza. This is called Ekitundu Ekisuka, which just means first movement, and it's played here by the Kronos Quartet.

The Kronos Quartet playing Eketundu Ekesuka by Justinian Thomas Sousa. That's just his language for first movement here on Classical WSMR. Strass Center's Opera Tampa presents a season of classics. Verdi's final opera, Falstaff, a company premiere for Strass Center's Opera Tampa, The Barber of Seville, and Puccini's tragic Tosca. Season tickets available at operatampa.org. Schubert and his Symphony No. 5, bringing us up to 2 o'clock this afternoon. Here it is, played by the Moscow virtuosi, Vladimir Spivakov, conducting.

Every time I hear the symphonies of Franz Schubert, I reflect on what a tragedy it was that he died so young. He was only 30, by the way, maybe 31, and never got to hear any of his symphonies performed in public. What a shame. But that was Schubert's Symphony No. 5. He'd probably be tickled to know that they're played all the time now. That recording with the Moscow Virtuosi led by Vladimir Spivakov. It's 2 o'clock. I'm Joe Getz, and this is WSMR 89.1 Sarasota, WUSF 89.7 HD2 Tampa, broadcasting from the University of South Florida. Coming up this hour, Edward Elgar looking back on his youth and realizing his little bursts of creativity when he was a kid weren't so bad after all. It's coming up in about 15 minutes. Right now, back to the Italian Renaissance and Vincenzo Galilei, who I believe was Galileo Galilei's father, or maybe an uncle. Either way, a relative of some sort of the great astronomer. Vincenzo Galilei's dances here would have been played on the lute back in their time. They're played here on the guitar by Celedonio Romero.

A suite of six dances by the Italian Renaissance composer Vincenzo Galilei, played there by guitarist Celedonio Romero, here on Classical WSMR. Well, it's Wednesday, it's the middle of the week, it's that part of the week where you're probably already starting to think, what am I going to do this weekend? Well, if you need weekend plans, every Friday on the Bay Blend podcast, host Sky LeBron and Arts Access Florida's Malaika Hollis bring you a quick roundup of things to do around Tampa Bay. 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Well, you ever look through those portfolios of work you did when you were a kid? My mom sent me boxes and boxes of, quite frankly, crap that I had produced throughout my years in grade school. Looking back and cringing a bit at things I wrote about, bad grades I got on report cards, that sort of thing. Well, Edward Elgar, when he was a kid, wrote these little piano sketches because he was such a young, budding composer. When he was older, he looked back on them and thought, you know, these maybe aren't so bad, and arranged some of them into some suites for orchestra. And here is the first of those he called The Wand of Youth. And it's played here by the Academy of St. Martin in the Fields, led by Neville Marriner.

Neville Mariner led the Academy of St. Martin in the Fields in the first Wand of Youth Suite by Edward Elgar here on Classical WSMR. 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Josef Fiala next, Bohemian composer, and by many accounts, had one of the purest and sweetest tones on the oboe of anyone living around that time, even if he's not a household name today. Here's his oboe concerto in B-flat, here played by oboist Jiří Krejčí. František Vajnár leads the Prague Chamber Orchestra.

Oboist Jerzy Krejci and the Prague Chamber Orchestra led by František Vaňár, and that oboe concerto by Jozef Fiala here on Classical WSMR. We have support today from you and from Bradenton Magazine, a local publication that captures the talent, stories, and successes of this community. 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Their mission, supporting local. Well, if you're a fan of the Rebecca Penny's Piano Festival, you might be familiar with pianist Jerome Lowenthal, who's frequently a part of the festival. He's in his 90s now. We're going to go way back into the archives of his career and hear him playing Tchaikovsky's First Concerto coming up in our 3 o'clock hour. Wrapping up this hour with the beautiful Flower Duet from Léo Delisle's Lakmé.

The Flower Duet from Lakmé by Léo Delibes, and that was the BBC Concert Orchestra led by Barry Wordsworth from a recording called Opera Without Words. Probably should have called it Without Words with Wordsworth. I don't know. This is why I'm not in marketing. I'm Joe Getz. Good afternoon. 3 o'clock here on Classical WSMR 89.1 Sarasota, WUSF 89.7 HD2 Tampa, broadcasting from the Ernie and Eliza Kretzmer studio at the University of South Florida. Coming up this hour, Jerome Lowenthal at the piano from many, many decades ago in Tchaikovsky's first piano concerto. He's in his 90s now, but still a regular guest at the Rebecca Penny's Festival in Tampa every year. Looking forward to sharing that recording with you coming up in about 12 minutes or so. Right now, the Overture to a Ball by Arthur Sullivan, with Alexander Ferris leading the Scottish Chamber Orchestra.

Arthur Sullivan's Overture to a Ball, played there by the Scottish Chamber Orchestra led by Alexander Ferris, here on Classical WSMR. You know, that car, truck, boat, or even that golf cart that you no longer need could help keep the music playing here on WSMR. 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Verdi's final opera, Falstaff, a company premiere for the Stress Center, Opera Tampa. Also, The Barber of Seville and Puccini's Tragic Tosca. 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I'm Joe Getz. Good afternoon, with one of the great piano concertos on the way for us next, featuring one of the great American pianists. He's quite old now, but still performing, still teaching as well at Juilliard, I believe. But this is a great classic recording from pretty early on in the career of Jerome Lowenthal. He's joined here by the London Symphony, led by Sergio Comisiona, in Tchaikovsky's Piano Concerto No. 1.

Tchaikovsky's Piano Concerto No. 1, played there by pianist Jerome Lowenthal, and the London Symphony led by Sergio Commissiona, here on Classical WSMR. We are Florida's classical music station. I'm Joe Getz, and coming up next hour, some music from Renaissance Spain. We'll hear some of one of the lyric pieces by Edvard Grieg that he arranged for orchestra, gorgeous piece called The Last Spring. And we'll head all the way down to Havana with George Gershwin, who spent about 2 weeks not sleeping much and partying a lot back in the 1920s. And his Cuban Overture, his kind of musical recollection of that crazy experience. We'll enjoy that and lots more ahead in our next hour. 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Wrapping up this hour with Henryk Gorecki's three pieces in olden style, played by the Polish National Radio Orchestra.

Three Pieces in Olden Style by the 20th century composer Henryk Gorecki. Antoni Witt led the Polish National Radio Orchestra. With that, it's 4 o'clock. I'm Joe Getz, and you're listening to WSMR 89.1 Sarasota, WUSF 89.7 HD2 Tampa, broadcasting from the University of South Florida. Hope you're having a great Wednesday afternoon. Coming up, some music by Edvard Grieg that has had multiple arrangements done to it. We're actually going to hear an arrangement of one of those arrangements coming up in a little less than 10 minutes. Music by Michael Haydn, brother of Josef, and George Gershwin in Cuba a bit later on as well. First, we're going to go to Spain and the set of dances here by Lucas Ruiz de Rabaez, played by the Harp Consort, led by Andrew Lawrence King.

Andrew Lawrence King led the harp consort in three dances, a tarantella, Bacchus de Galleria de Amor, and Vuelta, by the Spanish Renaissance composer Lucas Ruiz de Rabaez, here on Classical WSMR. 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This is called The Last Spring from the two elegiac melodies of Edvard Grieg. And he wrote this originally, I believe, as a piano work. There's also a choral arrangement, a more famous string arrangement. And then there's this arrangement for brass, beautiful here, played by the English Brass Ensemble.

The Last Spring from Edvard Grieg's Two Elegiac Melodies, played there by the English Brass Ensemble. The benefits of learning music are for everyone, including seniors. 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Next, here on Classical WSMR, I suppose if Joseph Haydn was the father of the symphony, then Michael Haydn would be the symphony's uncle, being Joseph Haydn's brother, perhaps. Here is Michael Haydn's Symphony No. 16, played by the London Mozart Players, conducted by Matthias Baumert.

The London Mozart Players, not playing Mozart, instead playing that Symphony No. 16 by Michael Haydn, here on Classical WSMR. Ensemble New SRQ collaborates with Grammy-winning vocal band Room Full of Teeth in its 11th season on October 5th, featuring music by Caroline Shaw and more. This program reflects on the constantly shifting world. Tickets and information at ensrq.org. Goodwill Manisota helps people overcome barriers to employment and provides them with training and resources to become self-sufficient. 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Goodwill Manisota, changing lives through the power of work. A concerto next by the German Baroque composer Johann David Heineken. Here's Musica Antiqua of Cologne, led by Reinhard Goebel.

0: Reinhard Gerbel led Musica Antiqua of Cologne in that concerto by Johann David Heinichen here on Classical WSMR.
1: Concierto is the bilingual program that celebrates the contributions of Hispanic and Latinx classical musicians in English and in Spanish. I'm your host, Frank Dominguez, inviting you to join me next time for dances from Old Spain and New, as well as popular songs by Argentine composer Carlos Guastavino.
0: Join acclaimed mixed media artist Andrea Carlson for a viewpoint lecture. Carlson discusses her exhibition, A Constant Sky, and how her work challenges colonial narratives in art and museum collections. Lecture and cocktail reception with the artist October 1st at the Ringling's Chow Lecture Hall. Tickets at ringling.org. I'm Joe Getz. Good afternoon. About time for me to go. Thea Lobo's in at 5 for your 5 o'clock unwind, courtesy of Richard Strauss today. Our evening masterwork tonight is Beethoven's really cool septet, some chamber music for our evening masterwork this evening. For the rest of this hour, we're going to hang out with George Gershwin in Havana, where he spent a couple of weeks partying very hard in nightclubs and dance halls and bringing back this musical memento, his Cuban Overture. Here's Michael Cherry leading the George Gershwin Festival Orchestra.

That was Gershwin's Cuban Overture, performed by the George Gershwin Festival Orchestra, led by Michael Cherry, on Florida's Classical Music Station. 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Thanks for spending some of your Wednesday with WSMR. I'm Thea Lobo. In 11 minutes, enjoy some fun Americana. And after that, a fiery romantic era concerto. So do stick around. In the meantime, relax with WSMR's 5 o'clock unwind, which today is Richard Strauss's Romance for Cello, featuring soloist Raphael Walfisch and the Scottish National Orchestra led by Nema Yervi.

Nema Järvi conducted the Scottish National Orchestra in the Romance for Cello by Richard Strauss with cello soloist Raphael Walfisch, WSMR's 5 o'clock Unwind. I'm Thea Lobo, and if you want to learn more about the playlist and programming, hear in-studio performances you may have missed live, and discover features like Meet Your Musical Neighbor, head over to the website wsmr.org. 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

Ron Nelson's Savannah River Holiday was performed by the Boston Pops Orchestra, led by Keith Lockhart, on Classical WSMR. Sarasota Opera presents their fall season featuring Humperdinck's Hänsel and Gretel and the Sarasota Youth Opera performing Peter's Rutabaga Country at the Sarasota Opera House. These fall operas launch their 2026 main stage season October 30th through November 14th. Tickets at sarasotaopera.org. I'm Thea Lobo. Glad you're here. Sir Charles Hollow once said, "Franz Liszt is all sunshine and dazzling splendor, subjugating his hearers with a power that none could withstand." And Liszt's Piano Concerto No. 2 exemplifies this. It's in one continuous movement, still quite novel at the time. You can also hear why so many found his music to be devilish. This is Néma Järvi conducting the L'Orchestre de la Suisse Romande with piano soloist Jeffrey Tozer in Liszt's second piano concerto.

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I'm Thea Lobo, and here's Eric Kunzel conducting the Cincinnati Pops Orchestra in the Sirens of the Ball from The Merry Widow by Franz Lehár on Classical WSMR, online at wsmr.org.

0: You heard Sirens of the Ball from Franz Lehár's Merry Widow. 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
1: 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I just feel that we're very lucky here. I enjoy listening to it in the car. I spend a lot of time in the car helping pick up my grandchildren, and they listen to it. They're introduced to classical music that way, and we all benefit from it. My one granddaughter is taking piano lessons now, and she likes to hear classical piano in the car. Thank you once again for being there.
0: Hope your Wednesday is going swimmingly. I'm Thea Lobo. Next, Neville Mariner conducts the Academy of St. Martin in the Fields in Tommaso Albinoni's Oboe Concerto featuring trumpet soloist Maurice Andre on WSMR, Florida's classical music station, online at WSMR.org.

Tommaso Albinoni's Oboe Concerto was here performed by trumpet soloist Maurice Andre and the Academy of St. Martin in the Fields, led by Neville Mariner. 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Good evening. Pleased you could tune in. I'm Thea Lobo. A little more than 20 minutes away, you'll hear a charming Victorian portrait. And before that, a Baroque guitar concerto. Those are usually a lot of fun. At the moment, enjoy a work by English composer and master of the King's music, William Boyce. This is his Overture No. 9, performed by the ensemble Cantilena, led by Adrian Shepherd.

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I'm Thea Lobo, and next you'll hear guitarist Goran Zolscher and the English concert led by Trevor Pinnock bringing you Antonio Vivaldi's Guitar Concerto in D on Classical WSMR.

Trevor Pinnock led the English concert, bringing you Vivaldi's Guitar Concerto in D, featuring soloist Goran Zolcher, on Classical WSMR 89.1 and 103.9. I'm Thea Lobo, and next is Lady Radnor's Suite by Charles Perry. It's named for a fascinating trailblazer of a woman, Helen Pleydell Bouverie, Countess of Radnor. With her title and wealth, she became a philanthropist and patron of the arts, helped to found the Royal College of Music, and created and conducted her own women's string orchestra, the first of its kind, which went on to great success. She commissioned her friend, Charles Perry, to compose a work for this group called Lady Radnor's Band. And he obliged, titling it Lady Radnor's Suite. It combines Baroque dance structure with a Victorian-era musical character. This is William Boughton conducting the English String Orchestra in Perry's Lady Radnor's Suite.

Lady Radnor's Suite by Charles Hubert Parry was performed by the English String Orchestra under William Boughton on Classical WSMR, where support comes from people like you who listen and donate, thanks by the way, and from Sarasota Herald Tribune Local IQ, a local newspaper with a national reach. 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I'm Thea Lobo, and now some color and charm with the music of Ottorino Respighi. This is suite number 2 of his Ancient Airs and Dances, a set of neoclassical arrangements and reimaginings of largely music from Renaissance Italy. The second suite, written in 1923, covers material by Caruso, Bézard, Mersenne, and Gianconcelli. You'll hear Sinfonia 21, led by Richard Hickox, performing.

Respighi's Ancient Airs and Dances, Suite No. 2, was performed by Sinfonia 21 under Richard Hickox, right here on Florida's Classical Music Station. 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I'm Thea Lobo, and you're certainly in the right place for a

variety of great music this hour, including some Ruth Gibbs and Ravel a little later. First 7 p.m. means it's evening masterwork time. Beethoven composed his septet in E-flat in 1799, and the work encapsulates all of the musical entertainments of that century. It sits in the classical serenade and divertimento tradition. Audience and performers alike loved Beethoven's septet, so much so that Beethoven ranted until the day he died about the fact that it often overshadowed other masterpieces. And shortly after the septet's premiere, transcriptions for various instrumentations started cropping up, a solo piano version, a two-guitar version, and a trio arrangement for clarinet or violin with cello and piano, completed by Beethoven himself. You'll hear the original septet right now, WSMR's Evening Masterwork, performed by the Chamber Music Society of Lincoln Center. Here's Beethoven's septet.

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2: My name is Wendy. I'm from Tampa. 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

Rumon Gamba conducted the BBC National Orchestra of Wales in Ruth Gipp's Knight in Armour on Florida's classical music station, WSMR, where support comes from people like you who listen and donate. 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I'm Thea Lobo. 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

Minuet Antique by Maurice Ravel was performed by pianist Pascal Roger on Florida's classical music station. 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I'm Thea Lobo. Be charmed by some flute chamber music in just 15 minutes, followed by a Mozart symphony. And right now, enjoy Hamilton Hardy's Comedy Overture, performed by the Ulster Orchestra, led by Bryden Thompson.